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2: The president of Ghana, President John Dramani Mahama, is putting out 500 million US dollars in oil palm initiative. 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
3: Caring for our environment is not just about making our surroundings beautiful, it's also about our health, our livelihoods, our economy, and ultimately our future. The exchange of gases, the protection from the sun, provision of areas where water can leak into the ground, and also it's a whole range of things that greens provide us with. And then of course, providing a place where the bees can pollinate, where they can also pick up pollen, where the butterflies can get nectar. All of these form different aspects of what it means to be.
0: Environmental Science and Technology Minister Zenoto Ajima Rollins ena yete ninka and what you know Minister for Sport and Recreation Munya for Kofi Adam so ekasa yese si yeshe na ye grasses ahodo no yeshe su ye a wose eboa ya pomden pa nemom yese no dia eno no dia eba sa no a edo haw ebebre ya pomden ti ye mo ho ban.
4: I thought he wanted to send a message through me by this invitation to all of us as Ghanaians and leaders who are turning every gray space, every little park that used to hold green in our environment into now natural turf, what we call absolute turf. So when we converge as spectators in our numbers, and we support our teams, and we support our athletes, and we breathe out huge carbon dioxide, where are the greens to be able to pay this?
0: Minister for Sport and Recreation, Onumunyamfo Kofi Adams, and Yete Ninka. 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
5: We are bringing finality to discussions we have had for almost 6 months. We met some time ago and then you indicated to us your interest in establishing this blending facility to produce organic fertilizer here in Ghana. We appreciate perfectly the benefits of organic fertilizer to food production everywhere because the food we produce is meant for consumption. And even before production, we need to protect the health of the soil. And with organic fertilizer, we are able to protect the health of the soil and then make it more productive and we are happy to sign the MOU and we don't want it to be a paper agreement as we've been seeing every day we want to see real action on the ground and so you need to give us assurance that after signing within some few days we see action on the ground
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7: Continue to appeal to our health institutions, the hospitals, pharmacies that we are likely to be working in, and all other areas to see how we can provide the relevant industrial and practical experience to equip our students with what they need to prepare them adequately for the workplace. We'll only give you the knowledge. That it takes the work environment to expose you to the practicalities of the work so that you are able to understand what exactly you are supposed to know, how to translate the knowledge from theoretical learning into tangible outcomes.
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8: You are going to encounter clients. And I keep saying this wherever I am, with my students, with the staff, that when you take up health care, ever health facility you are, whether pharmacy, a health center, a clinic, a trip hospital, or regional hospital, the most important person at the facility that you encounter.
0: Ano Achino, Chief Executive Officer, Mark Respect Institute of Professional Studies. Perpetual Kwaku and Susodia the Swedia and so Abino and it was from Madam Eba Private Health Training Institute. Womu Ayanom Hutromo, Tabino and Yawomo Emwa.
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0: Chief Executive Officer Ma Crispest Institute of Professional Studies, Perpetual Kwaku and Attaining Kayenia, Apia Danka Rock FM, and a day Amanye Ebersum Yen. Na Chief Executive Officer Ma National Health Insurance Authority, Dr. Victor Asare Bampo, and Wade Akutu Edi Ama Apomde Ejumaya Force or Strong Madra. Baby, as you see, I near my air, can't call me. The boy and you shouldn't say, everyone have a fire, said your put insurance, pa, Abusia, Parani, be for Crouchan, ya, ya, Mauvi. Yeah, it's a whoop with insurance, so Bill, I had a mound, won't put me who will know your muscle. Two of his, I say, ain't in command for insurance, and bar, and no, a yana, it's the Paruana, who be so my own insurance, no, no, my jail to fear no, my fire, Sabia. 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Victor Edison Samuel etu ega.
10: Recently, tariffs were increased by up to 50%, and it looks like it will go up even more, so that we continue to provide realistic tariffs. We're also paying promptly. Every month we pay very promptly. I'm sure you have not heard in the recent past, over the past year and a half, almost 2 years, health providers complaining that they've not been paid. So when all that is done, that we're paying regularly and we're paying at that level where you can then get whatever you are putting in to provide healthcare, then there's no reason for Ghanaians to be charged out of pocket. And so we're going to be very hard on that, because I keep saying that to whom much is given, much is expected. So
0: Dr. Victor Asare Bampo, wono aye Chief Executive Officer, Ma National Health Insurance Authority, and wo achi no, oko pie mu ewo mfifini mu mantem wa, Director ya wono share National Health 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
11: ideal na omo ifo wo ha insurance ho obaba no azina yozi oda aba ha ya hwe esiesie examen ye wi a ho na anyone did you hire from healthcare providers? I am on to watch your health insurance of whatever how I pay one crater. Here we are. I'm going to be around any need to my. I am from our stakeholders. You best your heart. You are doing health insurance of my health insurance. Wabon. You put that one to my. You when you man a row out row up by there. You're too good. Yeah. And can not even to my health insurance.
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10: 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Our brain, we move to hinterlands. Now we could provide services to Ohana.
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1: And I was rabbi said, licensed buying companies need to start buying one. Into a best reserve buying the wind here, now one so we miss it.
0: Na National Secretary, National Association of Sand, Stone Workers and Tipper Truck Owners. Om say, say, oh, my human was say, you say, Galam say, no, I do my human.
1: Na at human ponia, DC Cratchit. Chef's compound, the Yatuna Jibu Bayan, you said, do you mean you will be. Adani e de amane manfo so na ewa wona pobutu ni
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1: 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I can come for you a me sada Muhammad Inu.
0: Akosia sapoafe yenra ensemnimu en. National Communications Authority edekata APA abonte. Sakata yi ena wo mo chese ene eye ebobu simene da etoso edionu ensia. Na National Communications Authority say one person, one fire video, so you're more Ghana this year. I'm an 82 and one more war. It's a good manta. Ta manta makumako in Lumino, Mature, a tipiato yet, a tipia puye, Savannah region, and a face so the northern region. Na a pay yako oti manta mimu. Na and on a one more etcher say, who calls Ampo Temua? Casa wire de papa, cell phone no, and a wool flow will be. Say internet and I all share their browser or WhatsApp and now they call a barefoot ten ten days. And you win your crown now. What's just a man tam a mino? I will see man tam come on. And as our how we see a war or so. Now, no, much I say. One woman say multiple fiber cuts. Oh, so my woman be baby or far. Yet you check your chat, ain't he? And your baby back. It is a see our transmission or any idea. I want me, I would be. Na won se sa de no so no obasa telcos no ana telecommunications no won mo network no mo use ni nyina na mo de adwuma ni nyina no enya adwuma sa tichiru ni won mo a won mo 2G won mo 3G won mo 4G networks no eno de sesa enya adwuma o ba bi asa nenso amuti enka nchre Ghana de hie tichiru ni mo amu wa tichiru mantam no se won mo gusu o mo ye adwuma enei National Information Technology Agency one more at day, one more technicians, no. A couple good final so. I want more sham yam mea hood war. I said, so me detecting one more young wedgeman, one more so more young wedgeman. Now, ain't you be a one more GD, sir, will be a best sign any and a network, you know. A babio, I'm a much media, I am a call. So, number of content, I'm one of so much me, a coso. One more chest said, well, how about power, mooning? A monk of wedgeman, I want more yano, I say. Well, do a hocra, network, you know, dear BB, a network, you know, and a grand and chimney. 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
2: themselves have also come to see it and hence they have given the said warning letter that they were given to. So honestly, I'm really disappointed in whatever project is going on here. Let truth be told, we have about 3 blocks. You can even see from the site that because of ministers coming that we have put, what they call it, workers on this site, if not, they weren't workers here. I have always been here to monitor whatever is going on to report to my minister. So I think the onus lies on the regional minister and he has given his directive, we are going to follow it. If not, the people of Kentampo and the government cannot be disappointed by SAGH Construction Limited. Very, very, very, very well. When you look at where we are standing currently here, it is our young market that we have, what they call it, dissolved and relocated them and to pave the way.
0: ɛna twetwe nkɔm a saa nsɛm yi wɔde tu da
3: 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Sa your mo ye nyina no na cost of fine. 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
8: advice de be ma do ara for no say the osha the new public techno enya mra ko bia na e de ba na mum omo ba be modisa access emra wo ho dada me do ara for
3: And you know, or as some of Lamuan yet says, or Cassonne Naomi or Benewa, and a Disa in Kumu.
6: At your mampo near DC Catchy, and a chips camp on the Kamakama. Why a moju may be now what Danny Dama this year? A war bed a war a bempasetia. Sir Chips camp on the one sumo. Now, and one of whom the home same intimate finance of my friend. Now, would we now for Ibrahim Saka, don't want our friend or action man, the castle, and we tell him say. Saa chips camp under ne we wi adane ade ama ade che obedabo yi be yan fin she dum ye no 12 years ago and am pin for the one sakan ye be ye be ye ye be ye be ye 2026 aba be ka ho na ene na bre su de 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
9: 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That community is
6: going to be a community. And if you come on a sans and you are the F2, you're 74 Ghana this week. Yeah, this week.

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3: Those who have declared climate change a hoax perpetrated by geopolitical opponents, the warnings of recent times cannot have been clearer. Melting glaciers, flash flooding, droughts, record-breaking heat waves, brush fires, hurricanes, and other extreme weather phenomena are unmistakable signs of an overburdened planet. Climate change is the ultimate test of global equity. We in Africa contribute less than 4% of global greenhouse gas. And yet we bear some of the heaviest burden of climate devastation.
2: United Nations General Assembly in Shemwasi and a Ghana Mampini Ura. John Dramani Mahama na work him with this answer me. Etuja Salamati Kukwa Pinto Nediaman Bui Ebesumu.
4: One so as I add a by Mampini John Dramani Mahama Jina Sinfia Sutra say. Say say Ghana, ye be you. Wow, person ni ebe ye business bi anu bra na wadi nsemi tuja bra na omu evie eye Nasdaq Stock Exchange no ewo New York, United States eye United Nations General Assembly omu eye uhono ena wadi nsemi tuja.
5: Africa is the future. It has the fastest growing middle class, 1.5 billion population, combined GDP of 3.5 billion, and is currently the hottest destination for investment. Ghana is the gateway to Africa. Inflation single digits, 2.5 billion foreign direct investment last year, one of the fastest growing economies in Africa, stable democracy, English speaking. We welcome investments in mining, in pharmaceuticals, in oil and gas, agriculture, and
4: wei aya mampanyi John Dramani Mahama Salama Kufa Painting ene diba
2: na enchemu kro no ase ye no Ghana mampanyi saka sabiem di tuga say UN Security Council ko no ase pem sempempem so yi afa ye ni ega wo na wo tire mu se braso sempem fo ye saka ye na bibi fo so ye nya ega e wo UN Security Council no so.
3: Africa is home to 1.5 billion people, over 18% of humanity, and constitutes the largest regional voting bloc in this General Assembly. And yet, Africa remains without a single permanent seat on the United Nations Security Council. This is fundamentally unacceptable in the 21st century.
2: United Nations General Assembly in Shemwasin and Awachi Mugana Mampin this answer me a two-jar Salamati Kukwa Pentala Manibo in you.
4: Na mampanya be di akire professor Nana Jane Okokwajima na wode eto eye pharmaceutical profession ko no omo a omo frendu no se Ghana omo e wa adwuma ye pa na yapomden enhyehyeye aye hia no se se omo ye omo famu bi.
6: For many Ghanaians, pharmacists are among the most visible health professionals, and that is impact. Legacy is what a generation strengthens and passes on. 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
4: Ene ayeti yeye mampenya bedi achire Professor Nana Jane Opoku Ajima. Yensenjuni Patricia Sefafisha ene divai.
2: 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Edi chimisha no. 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Ibe kumaki ken hobum. 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